0: The enemy have a good sense of position during night operations. They have deep understanding of the area, including locations of all our strong points. As soon as their fire teams make it to one of bunkers or trenches, they throw the grenades and follow it with close quarter automatic fire. If they can close in on our bunkers, they use suicide charges to plug our firing holes with their own bodies.
1: Enough, Jenkins.
0: They seem unconcerned about their personal well-being. Some observers believe it may be. Maybe due to narcotics.
1: You brought me here to tell me about Chinese junkies?
0: General, the 7th has sustained over 4,000 casualties.
2: I'll leave that last part out.
1: Operation Showdown is in full swing. We cannot stop it now.
0: I agree, General. But we are a United Nations Army.

0: They almost died in there.
1: You made it back alive. That's all that matters.
0: Did you see the eyes of the soldier that came charging at you?
1: He didn't have time to. I was busy blasting through his chest.
0: My mom told me that the devils, the demons, Satan, Azazel, Baal, what have you, she told me that they have red eyes. When I saw that soldier's eyes, they were red. They were blood dripping kind of red. These are not humans we're fighting against.
1: Tom.
0: These are not.
1: Your company, Commander. You need to snap out of it.
0: How many times did you shoot him in the chest? Huh? Have you thought about it? Even if a rhino came charging at you, it would have been stopped by that kind of fire. But he didn't stop. He came charging at me as if he couldn't feel any pain. They're not human! They won't die! They won't die!
2: Here! Get him to the hospital. Failed. You're company commander now.
3: Copy that, sir.

Lieutenant! Lieutenant Bell! Lieutenant! Lieutenant! Lieutenant!

0: 昨晚反击597.9作战失利了，其教训是我方炮火不能压制住敌人的随伴炮火及机枪火力。当我们的步兵发起冲锋时，敌人火力展开得很快，二梯队也上来增援，这样使部队遭受了过大的伤亡，甚至在很短的时间内就使部队失掉战斗力。这是多么痛苦残酷的战争，我们的战士是多么英勇顽强可爱，他们为了祖国的安全，为人民的幸福而不惜自己的生命，人民称他们为最可爱的人。我想这个称号是千真万确的。
1: Training fire with the communist forces. How about we wait until it gets dark?
2: Nonsense. Get them out of there immediately. God knows how many more people will die before nightfall.
3: Yeah, that actually makes sense. I don't know.
4: Sir.
5: Colonel.
6: Try this whiskey.
7: Tennessean.
5: Sir, it's the first time I see you drinking in the office.
7: We're pulling back.
5: What? Why?
7: Orders from the top. I've lost too many men.
5: I mean, why are you drinking?
7: You think I'm an alcoholic?
5: No, sir. I just think you're different from the beginning.You had a lot more fighting spirit.
7: Everyone's changed. I know you've been popping pills and overdosing on them.

0: Sir, asking permission to remain on post, sir. Aren't there always men that are left behind even when pulling back? I'll stay. You give me one platoon of men, and I promise I won't give you any trouble.
1: Yeah, that shouldn't be a problem.
2: You can stay. In fact, I'll give you two platoons.
0: Thank you, sir.
1: It's not the way you think.
2: I'll be back.
3: The Koreans have improved a lot since the start of the war, but they're still no match for the Chinese.
1: When the Reds counterattack,
2: they'll ask us for support.
1: By then,

0: Colonel Tiger. I'm Lieutenant Colonel Chu Young Kim, commander of the 31st Regiment, 2nd Division.
1: It's a good idea. Sending your troops up the hill in loose formation. God knows the commies got enough guns to cover the whole area. Best not let them know you're Arakago.
0: No. I'd rather they discover that quickly. If they dare on the last met us, it will give us a chance to wallop them.
2: Your main problem is endless Chinese on the hills.
1: Every time we thought we caught them all, scurrying out of their tunnels with revenge in their eyes. You may not feel it. Your men in the trenches will.
0: You're mistaken, Colonel Tiger. I won't be

0: spending my time in a college office on the Gyeong Mountain. I will be going up with the 2nd Battalion today to reopen their tunnels and destroy their lair.
1: Good for you, Lieutenant Colonel Kim. I hope you live long enough to witness your own victory. And if you do, drinks are on me.
0: Next week, then.
1: Yeah, excuse me.

0: 韶华。
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7: Some observers believe it may be, maybe due to narcotics.
8: You brought me here to tell me about Chinese junkies.
9: Even if our rhino came charging at you, it would have been stopped by that kind of fire. But he didn't stop.
10: You'll live long enough to witness your own victory. And if you do, drinks are on me.
11: Next week then.
1: 上甘岭，甘肃卫视飞天剧场每天19:30正在热播。

0: Why are you showing me this old magazine and newspaper? You think I have time for this?
1: The U.S. 7th Division has left Triangle Hill. The war is over.
0: Don't you know that the ROK 2nd Division has taken over?
1: Send the South Koreans to fight the Chinese? Are you joking?
0: South Korean could use their Oriental brands of cunning against the Chinese. Wouldn't it be nice? Within another week, the rats hiding in the mountain will die of hunger and thirst. When that time comes, I can bring you up there to take some photographs. The cover of my autobiography could be just me, standing on a mountain of Chinese corpses, reading the Bible. What do you think?
1: What if the South Koreans can't deliver?
0: We'll be back, wouldn't we?
1: General, can I include this conversation in the book?